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0: Hey, yo, Blackout. Yo, you know we gotta kill this beat once and for all. 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Light the fuse for them, yo. They got 1 minute to go.
1: Mets!

0: Good morning, Didi in the morning, and it is Monday.
1: Hey, come on.
0: All right, Monday energy. Good morning to Trey G and comedian JJ Williamson. It is Monday, September 21st. It is Earth, Wind, and Fire Appreciation Day.
1: This is a real day.
0: Yeah, Earth, Wind, and Fire. I don't know if it's for the...
1: I was about to say, is it for the band or is it for the actual elements?
0: I think it's for the elements.
1: It's the elements?
0: Yeah, I don't think it's for the band.
1: I'm going to say it's the band.
0: It's for the group?
1: It's for the group. I'm going to say it's the band.
0: And the reasons... I can't hit it. Isn't that what they say? And do you remember...
1: That's the one. September.
0: Is it the 21st night?
1: I have no clue.
0: What is it, JJ, on September in that song?
2: I have no idea.
0: All right.
1: That's so sad.
0: I know. We're going to make, hey, that may need to be a question today.

0: singer, Jason Derulo. Hey. Jason Derulo.
1: He went through a little trouble, little legal trouble with a former artist of his. But
0: oh, really?
1: I think he's trying to shake back.
0: Okay, yeah. Well, let me see who else. Actor Alfonso Ribeiro celebrating a birthday.
1: Carlton.
0: Mm-hmm. And then happy birthday goes out to the actor Bill Murray. Remember, at one point they were trying to say Khalees was dating Bill Murray. Y'all remember that?
1: I do kind of remember that. It was a weird time.
0: Yeah. Mm-hmm. All right, let's go. Let's move on and do this. We kick the show off early morning memes. All right, mine is very intriguing. Uh-oh. Hold on a second. Hold on. Stop the show before I even get into our memes. Lord. I was Googling as we were sitting here, and I said, what day did Earth, Wind, and Fire speak about in September? Guess what day they said?
1: What'd they say?
0: The 21st of September.
1: I told you. I knew I was right
0: there. The 21st of September. That's why it's Earth, Wind, and Fire Appreciation Day.
1: Well, duh.
2: Damn.
1: Duh. Okay. You know, we're going to get plenty of DMs back there.
0: We are.
1: We gonna get plenty.
0: Do you remember the 21st of September?
1: I used to say December.
0: Okay.
1: When I was a kid, I used to say December.
0: Somebody had
2: that was lickle right there.
0: Here we go. Kick it off with early morning memes. Mine says this: never post your achievements online. Post alcohol and jokes, so they'll think you have no future.
1: Nah, facts.
0: People hate progress these days.
2: Yeah, I know it, right? Hey, that's facts.
1: I like that one. All right, I got one. Mine says: invest in a woman with energy that feels like a vacation.
0: Yo, go ahead.
1: I like that one.
0: That is nice.
2: JJ. All right, here we go. I hate when somebody dies and people say, I was just with them. Okay, then you did it.
1: Right. We cracked the case.
0: Don't we do that all the time? I was just talking to him.
2: I was just talking to him. Well, I just seen him.
0: But what that mean, though? Why we do that? What does that mean to the importance? It means what?
1: We like to feel associated.
0: Yeah, or that they gave no sign that things were about to end.
2: Yeah.
0: Okay. All righty. Listen, on the show today, financial expert Ash Cash is going to help us get our money right with Money Making Mondays, plus comedian Donnell Rollins is going to pull up on us. So get ready to laugh with him. And we're going to drop some money in your pockets with our $1,000 minute game. Get ready for a great day, y'all. Here we go. It's Didi in the morning.
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1: You get used to it.
2: Here's another DD's date fail.
3: Hey, Reggie.
4: Hey.
5: Reggie.
3: So, Reggie, let's talk. So, you met a girl. You went on a date. Tell us all about it. First of all, how'd you guys meet and everything else? Give us all the details.
4: Oh, yeah. Well, we met on Tinder. And, we met up at, a bowling ring, you know, one of the main events and everything like that.
3: Uh-huh.
4: And we had a good time. And like, the next day, like, I called her and she didn't pick up. But then the next day, I texted her. She didn't answer. And she just ghosted me. I'm like, what the f*** was going on with this? I was confused.
3: All right. So let me get this straight. You met on Tinder. Did y'all talk a while before meeting up to go bowling? Or did you guys just look at each other and then 2 days later say, let's go meet and bowl?
4: No, yeah, we were talking on the phone for a little bit, and then, 2 days later, we went out bowling. That's pretty much how we went.
3: Uh-huh. Were you attracted to her? You guys are really, when you saw her in person, did she look like what she looked like, you know, on the app?
4: Oh, yeah. She looked fatter.
3: Excuse me?
5: You say better or fatter?
4: Fatter.
3: But did that didn't turn you off, did it?
4: No. I was like, okay, I can play with this. I like big women, but I thought the date went good.
3: All right. How many pounds extra did you think she was, like, from her picture?
4: Her profile picture looked like she was 10 pounds 10.
3: Okay, all right. So, but it still didn't turn you off. You guys go out. Did you look nice? What did you wear?
4: No, I dressed nice. I dressed the popper, just, you know, collared shirt, jeans, shoes, you know, just typical. Not too fascinating. Man, when I think about it. I went in for a kiss, and she, as I was going in, she turned her cheek.
3: Mm.
4: You know, you go in for a kiss, and then she, moved her lips.
5: Now, do you think you moved too fast with that kiss and everything, because it was the first night?
4: I thought I moved too slow. I was trying to get it, right there.
3: Damn.
4: No.
3: Well, hold on a second, Reggie. Were you aggressive now? Were you being a little too aggressive?
4: I was not aggressive. I was a complete gentleman.
3: Okay. All right, everybody. We're talking to Reggie. He went on a date with a girl. They met on Tinder. They went bowling. And now she won't call him back. And he don't know what he did wrong. Right. So you didn't wear too much cologne. You weren't talking about an ex-girlfriend, were you?
4: Yeah.
3: All right. Reggie, good luck. We've been doing this for years and years and years, and we're used to where people will call up and they'll say things like, well, no, I didn't do this and I didn't, and then all of a sudden we get the person on the line and you've done everything they claim, you claim you didn't. They'll go, oh, they did this, they did that. You said you weren't aggressive. You said, all right, we're going to call Morgan to find out what happened because, I don't know, something seems missing. You're making it seem like, you know, the only thing that was messed up was that she was 10 pounds heavier than what she thought. Are you 10 pounds heavier than what she thought? Do you look like your picture?
4: I'm a heavy set person. I don't know how she felt. I thought the date went good. I don't think I messed it up. I don't know what
3: Reggie, that voice was real high right there. You know what they say when a guy's voice gets high?
5: And I'm going to tell you now, Reggie, it's the small things that will turn a woman off. Now, y'all went bowling. Did you allow her to put the rails up when she was bowling?
4: I'm trying to win.
3: Okay. Reggie, did you put the rails up while you were bowling? Because that could be a turnoff for a woman.
5: For real.
3: All right, no. All right, listen, Reggie. Right. I'll tell you what we're going to do. We're going to call her here in just a second, everybody, and we're going to find out what happened on this date and why Morgan never called Reggie back. All right? More DD's date fail on the way. 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

0: right, so it's Dee Dee in the morning. Everybody's here. We were talking about date fail. We've got Reggie on the line. Reggie, you still there?
1: Yeah, I'm still here.
0: All right, Reg. So Reggie went on a date with a girl named Morgan. He met her on Tinder. Now, according to Reggie, he said they had a wonderful date. She did not look exactly like the picture. He said she gained maybe a little 10 pounds. He claims that he looks exactly like he did on his picture, so she couldn't have been turned off by that. Right, Reggie?
1: No.
0: All right.
2: Let's call
0: I'll tell
2: Morgan.
0: You what, Reggie, we're going to call Morgan. You just be quiet, Hill. Okay? Be quiet and listen, okay?
1: All right. Let's go.
0: All right, fine. Jesus. Reggie. Okay, here we go.
3: Hello.
0: Hi, is Morgan there?
3: Yes, who's this?
0: Hey, Morgan, it's Dee Dee from the radio station and Trey G and comedian JJ Williamson. Uh-huh. Hey, girl.
3: Hi.
0: Okay, so listen, we used to do something on the show, and we don't do it as much anymore, but called Date Fail. And so we just wanted to ask you a question because we're trying to figure out if we want to bring it back.
3: Okay.
0: And if you play along, you'll help us as a radio show. Okay, so anyway, here's the deal. You went on a date with a guy named Reggie. How'd it go?
3: Reggie was, like, cool. We had, like, a really good time, actually. I just don't think it's going to work out.
0: Really?
2: Oh, wow.
0: Why?
3: Well, he has, like, a green tech. He uses the green tech like he has an Android phone. Like, I can't be in a group chat with this man.
2: Yeah. That's true. Mm. Then you can't FaceTime.
3: I feel kind of bad, though.
0: You do? You feel bad? You feel shallow?
3: I don't know. It's just, I've never dated someone who, like, can't be in a group chat.
2: I get it. Because you can't FaceTime. When you're on an iPhone, you can find out if they already seen the message and everything. Mm-hmm.
3: Okay, so see, he gets it. Like, this is, like, kind of real.
0: All right, so I got to be honest with you. I'm really tripping on this, Morgan, because I've never seen and heard of that. And I got to also tell you something. I kind of lied about something when I talked to you earlier, when I called.
2: Uh-oh.
0: I was saying that we don't do this anymore called Date Fail, but we actually do. And the guy who went on a date with you, he's on the line right now. His name is Reggie. He's on the phone. Reggie!
3: Oh, my God.
0: He wanted to know. All right, I got to tell you something. Morgan, he really liked you, and he just wanted to know why you never called. So, Reggie, you got your answer. There you go.
1: Reggie,
0: you're taking your time to speak through that Android. I was like, is it working? Because now I kind of get her point.
1: Oh, my God. No, that's the most dumbest shit I've ever heard before in my life. An Android?
3: That was, like, so embarrassing. I never thought
0: But, no, really, yeah, Morgan, you're embarrassed, but you really did say it, that you don't want to date him because he has an Android. So he wants to know, like, are you really that shallow? I mean, and I do, too. I mean, Everybody, yeah.
1: Huh. That is the most shallow I've never heard. What the hell?
3: Maybe you can find someone else.
1: For an Android. What the hell is wrong with... Okay. All right. No, this is ridiculous. No.
0: No, what? You don't want to go back on a date now, Reggie, because she's...
1: No. Why would I talk to a woman?
0: But you liked her, though.
1: iPhone music.
0: Reggie, if we bought you an iPhone, would you take it?
1: Let me think about it. No.
2: So you mean to tell me the chemistry was great, you are not willing to make that small sacrifice and switch phones? You're going to keep the same number. The numbers will be uploaded. Man, she just want to see that blue mark come up, man.
1: Man, first is the iPhone, and then it's going to be my shoes, the way I dress. This is how it starts.
0: Nah, Morgan, are you still there? Or are you too busy being embarrassed?
3: No, I'm still here.
0: She's like, I can't believe I'm on the radio, and this is what they're doing to me. Morgan, you wouldn't want to go out with him, though, right? If we paid for it, you don't want to go. Is that what you're saying?
3: I don't think so. I don't think we're meant to be.
0: Wow, over there, iPhone. All right. Well, we tried. Reggie, and you don't want to go out with her either. Well, I guess we got us another date fail. Okay. You know what? I know it. Reggie and Morgan, I wish you guys luck. Morgan, if you find a guy with an iPhone, call us back. And Reggie, if you go out on another date and you swipe left or right, whatever, let us know and call us back, okay?
1: Cool.
0: And I'm sorry you guys couldn't make it work. Y'all give it up for Reggie and Morgan! It's Dee Dee in the morning. 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
1: Hey, good morning. I got to stop everything right now. What a beautiful morning today, right?
2: Yes, indeed.
1: I got Trey G with me, also comedian JJ Williamson. Let's get to the hot topics because, boy, Candy Burris' ex-husband, Todd Tucker, is mad now. She done made him mad. Did y'all hear what she did? Let's go.
0: Situations get sticky.
3: It's getting sticky, sticky, sticky.
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1: 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So the first thing we got to talk about is your petty and your very baby acting president. Mm. He acts like a kid that has a tantrum. Do y'all hear that he said, because, you know, he's mad they took his name off of the Kennedy Center, right? They're saying,
2: right.
1: No,
2: right.
1: You don't need to be on the key. Your name, out of all the president came after JFK, you want your name on it? So now, you know, they said he was mad that he bulldozed and tore up all the trees around it. He got mad and cut them all down.
2: Because they
1: are mad.
2: Yeah.
1: Now he's saying, if you don't put his name on it, he's tearing this whole thing down, y'all. This is crazy. Listen.
4: Tonight, growing concern over this image. President Trump seen through the window of Air Force One reviewing a large poster with words in bold that appeared to say, Kennedy Center demolished. We asked the White House if the president actually wanted cameras to capture that image, and they would not say. Earlier, when pressed by our Karen Travers, the president threatening that if his own name doesn't go up on the memorial to President John F. Kennedy, he would tear the whole thing down.
5: For me to get involved and to take that on long term and to carry it or to raise money to carry it, I think that the Trump administration should certainly have recognition. Because frankly, if we don't do that, it's going to close. It'll end up being ripped down.
4: Tonight, lawmakers anguished at the notion Trump could tear the building down. Republicans saying this shouldn't be Trump's focus with the midterm elections just 47 days away.
1: Mm-hmm. They were like, what you worried about this? You got a war. They said Americans, 77% of Americans realize he doesn't know how to get out of this war.
2: Mm-hmm.
1: He's got the lowest approval ratings we've ever seen. They said gas prices, inflation. And when he said the Trump administration needs to be on that building.
2: Right.
1: No, not on that building. Maybe the garbage building over here. The sanitation building.
2: Yeah,
1: your name needs to be on that sanitation building.
2: Because they ain't did
6: or nothing. The truck.
1: Right.
2: They haven't did anything about the war at the pumps.
1: No.
2: At this
1: nothing.
2: Point.
1: What we talking about here? Trump, huh?
2: Prices whooping.
1: It's crazy. Is it crazy though?
2: Yeah.
1: This guy's crazy. He's delusional. All right, let's move on. T.I. Let's talk about him.
2: Yep. So T.I. basically is coming out and he is on Instagram saying that the game has kind of been watered down by streamers, the rap game that is. And I think he make a kind of good point.
7: And I'm talking about all streamers around the entire industry. It's 150,000 songs being pushed onto streaming platforms a day. Mm. And just 12 months ago, it was only 60.
2: Hey,
7: so
2: man.
7: What the f***? They don't give a damn if you retire. It's going to be somebody else falling that slot, man. You know what I mean? It's almost like if the Lakers or you know, what's your favorite basketball team?
2: Warriors.
7: If they were just to open up the door, they would open up the door to the arena and say, everybody who want to play basketball, bring your ass on down. Got a uniform for you.
2: Right.
7: If you had done went through Little League, middle school, high school, college, then got drafted, you done did all that work, and now a motherfucker just walk straight from the liquor store in here and get a uniform, would you still want to play?
2: I just looked
7: at the statistics. Now, do you understand?
1: What is he really saying? That all of these folks ain't talented enough and shouldn't be there?
2: I think the labels, I think that's part of it. But I also think the labels rely on the streamers so much.
1: Uh-huh.
2: And anybody could be a streamer nowadays.
1: Right.
2: You know, it doesn't take really a whole lot of, you know, talent or exclusivity to be a streamer. Anybody could be a streamer. So, but the labels rely on these streamers to push the rappers.
1: Right.
2: But it's like, why? What's the point and purpose?
1: Yeah.
2: Streaming's so watered down.
1: I got to admit, I feel like streaming, like I do. About podcasts.
2: Why?
1: Because everybody can get one. Everybody, it's the same thing he's saying about streamers, the same thing I feel about with podcasts.
2: And things.
1: Everybody can get one. Anybody can get a mic and talk.
2: Sure.
1: It's hard for me sometimes to listen to some because when you've been trained professionally,
2: right.
1: It's hard to listen.
2: Right. Right.
1: But some of y'all got good focus when you listen.
2: Streamers do have a lot of power though, especially in the music industry.
1: They do.
2: They can make or break a record these days.
1: Finally, Todd Tucker. Let's talk about him.
2: Todd is speaking out about this whole Candy situation. You know, he has a new movie coming out in the movie trailer, he was talking to Peter about Candy and Todd having, you know, threesomes throughout their marriage, which is something that Candy kind of has been pretty open about, I felt like, during the Real Housewives days. Well, she came out, said she didn't appreciate him talking about it, and now Todd is responding.
6: You watched the scene? I was real chill. It wasn't like I hyped it. It was a normal conversation. Like, yo, that's real? Yeah, man, we did it throughout.
8: So do you feel like you disrespected Candy by doing that scene for her to put out the response that she did through people?
6: I'm going to tell you this. Look at the comments. People are like, yo, Candy, you were candy-coated nights. Like, we can't go private now when you were so...
8: But she was candy-coated nights before you came.
6: That's what you're saying. She was before and throughout, right? I never did interviews. This is the first time I ever spoke. I've never been up here talking to y'all.
9: No, never.
6: Okay, so she spoke about threesomes throughout.
2: Which I thought she did.
1: And she spoke on the Real Housewives reunion, on the show. That's how we knew about the sex dungeon. And then she kissed Portia.
2: Yeah. So, why you say it so matter of fact?
1: Because that's all the stuff we were hearing about, allegedly. I don't put a ledge on everything, but I could have swore with my eyes and ears I saw it on The Real Housewives.
2: From her mouth.
1: Right.
2: Is what it seemed like.
1: I saw somebody online saying, okay, Candy, stop playing the professional victim.
2: Ooh.
1: That's what they said, professional victim.
2: She cried wolfer.
1: Yeah.
2: She might be.
1: All right, y'all, listen, coming up, we got cash. We're going to play our $1,000 minute game next. It's Dee Dee in the morning.

0: Good Monday morning to you. It's Dee Dee in the morning. And let me see. I see comedian JJ Williamson, but I already knew Trey was here when I saw that car backed into that spot.
1: You saw him?
0: Yeah. It's always going to be backed in no matter where he goes.
2: Yeah.
1: Look, if Trey car is not backed in, he must be having a bad day.
0: Exactly. For real. I'm surprised the man don't drive backwards down the highway.
2: All right.
0: All right, fine.
1: Hey, Trey, I saw it.
0: Oh, you did? Okay, he's capable of that. What you got? What's trending, Trey?
2: Hey, so JJ's Atlanta Hawks, they must not have learned from that Magic City night. What was it last year? I think they had. Now the Atlanta Hawks are hosting a single AF night is what they are doing.
1: I saw that.
0: No, they not.
2: Yep. Against the Indiana Pacers, January 7th is when it's going down. They say it's an event to bring singles together to meet and mingle.
0: Okay, hold on. Are they doing too much with their title, single AF, y'all?
2: Nope.
0: Is that too much nowadays?
1: I think that's cool.
0: You think that we should be talking like we speak online and it is what it is?
2: Yes, and I think it gets the young people out to the game. It's good marketing.
1: That's good marketing.
0: Single AF.
1: Okay. Single AF. Yeah.
2: Right. I might pop out, buy a ticket or something.
0: All right. Shouts out to the Atlanta.
1: You know what?
0: JJ, you can't. You about to be locked down. All right. Please. Hey, listen. Coming up, we got the five things you need to know to start your day. It's Dee Dee in the morning.
3: I'm Bree Wood with BIN News Now. Illinois Governor J.B. Pritzker is calling for a national effort to regulate artificial intelligence.
4: It should be among the top priorities, but don't misunderstand. It is dangerous, but, you know, and it's dangerous on the level of nuclear weapons.
3: Speaking on ABC's This Week, Pritzker warned about the risks of AI as President Trump pushes plans for a federal AI task force and a dedicated AI czar. Former Vice President Kamala Harris will join Michigan Democratic Senate candidate Abdul El-Sayed on the campaign trail this week. The pair plans to discuss health care costs and black maternal health during events focused on issues impacting families across the state. And the city of Virginia Beach has renamed a street in honor of Grammy-winning R&B group Blackstreet. City leaders say the group helped put Virginia on the international map, and members say they're currently back in the studio working on new music. Get BIN News Now on demand 24/7 on the iHeartRadio app.
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0: morning. Good morning. It's Didi in the morning on this Monday. It is Monday, September 21st.
1: Yo, September 21st.
2: Do you remember?
1: I knew he was coming with it.
0: Hey, I posted it. Yes, I had to laugh at it, though. I had to laugh. There was a meme that said, we need to put some milk and cookies out for Earth, Wind, and Fire last night.
2: Yeah, because it was Christmas.
0: It was September Eve.
1: This is literally their Super Bowl.
0: It is. Do you remember 21st night? We're going to have to play that. Another piece of it. Well, good morning to Trey G.
1: Hey, good morning, good morning.
0: And good morning to comedian J.J. Williamson.
1: Good morning, good people.
0: Let's get right into the five things you need to know to start your day.
3: Number one. The five things you need to know right now on Didi in the Morning.
0: I mean, you know, about a year ago, we made a comment on this show, and we said ever since this man took office, we didn't have, I think we said a week of peace.
1: Mm.
0: Is that right? We said a week.
1: Yeah,
0: we said a week. For ever since he took office, almost 2 years, we ain't had a day of peace.
2: No.
0: Every day there is something that this man did that is horrible, awful, makes no sense, makes us cringe.

0: afloat, and the stories they wrote are fake. So there's a lot of news, and there may be others to join them, and maybe they can get better and would like to have them in. But our country has to have honest news. You know, you don't have a country unless you have borders, and you need fair, free voting. And you know what you need? You need a free press.
1: Well, yeah, but that's what we had until you got mad because you felt like it's fake news because they're reporting on you.
2: Yeah,
3: right.
1: They're reporting the truth on you, so now you're mad because you think it's fake.
3: He got some nerve.
2: He wants free press until the press turns against him. But start being honest.
1: Start telling the truth.
2: Honestly, yeah, with him. That's what it really boiled down to.
1: Y'all realize this is every day is something. Every day. The midterms are coming up. Please, everybody, get registered to vote and get out there to vote. That's all I'm going to say. Please get registered to vote.
2: Boy,
1: please.
2: If you can take away freedom of speech like that in that way, imagine what else you could try to take away.
1: Yeah.
2: Imagine what else you'll do.
1: Please get registered to vote. That's all I got
3: to
1: say.
3: Amen to that. Well, ladies and gentlemen, let's talk about week two in the NFL. Raise your hand if your team won. Shout out to week two in the NFL, man. It was amazing games, man. Shout out to the Vikings beat the Bears, man. The Bears may have lost their quarterback for the season.
1: Not really sure yet.
3: Caleb Williams went down yesterday with a hamstring, man. He was carted out. Man, a lot of people are saying it's that NFL Madden jinx.
2: Oh, yeah, I heard about that.
3: Because every time somebody that's on the cover of the NFL, they either don't play the whole season, injured, miss a whole lot of games, man. So the jinx continues for the NFL. Shout out to the Saints, man. They beat the Ravens in Baltimore. Shout out to them New Orleans Saints. Shout out to them Dallas Cowboys. They beat their division foe, them Washington Commanders.
2: Yeah, they did.
3: Shout out to Dak Prescott. Hey, man, let me say something. I might be the quarterback for the Atlanta Falcons right now, man. We look that bad.
1: Really?
3: We look that bad, man. We lost 34-3.
2: I saw something the other day. It reminded me of you, JJ, so okay. I thought I'd bring it up, especially since you had that lovely Cowboy song the other day.
3: Right.
2: It said, attention Falcons fans, if you own a Falcons jersey and have thrown a spiral at least once in your life, please show up to the Atlanta Falcons training facility on Monday morning at 9 a.m. for quarterback tryouts is what they said.
3: And I'm going to be one of them. So if I'm not here tomorrow, man, good luck.
1: Okay.
2: Not if you own a jersey and then threw a spiral. I said, oh, it looked bad for y'all,
3: yeah,
2: man.
3: Yeah, bad does.
2: Hey, can we really talk about real quick, man? Stephen A. Smith, he was talking about Jasmine Crockett, and he was pretty much saying, look, y'all came at me for the whole Jasmine Crockett conversation, but now y'all are coming at Jasmine Crockett, and he felt like he was vindicated.
4: All I'm going to do is point out that we got a whole bunch of people that are all over Jasmine Crockett because of what just happened with her showing up on stage with Chris Brown. But I point out how it might not behoove you to do stuff that will eventually cost you an election in Texas. And I'm the scourge of the earth. You see what I mean when I say I'm talking about winning? Again, I'm not here to get into the Chris Brown stuff. I'm here to point out how when you're in that kind of position, even though she lost to James Tallarico in the primaries for the United States Senate seat based out of Texas, she's still a representative. She still is somebody that people look at and say, hey, we need you to represent us. And by making that decision, they're all over her now. Even liberals, even black women who are liberals are all over her now. But I'm looking over here to one of the members of my team. Didn't I say that you got to watch what you do when you're a representative?
2: Feeling very vindicated. He who laughs last type energy.
1: Laughs the best.
2: Yeah.
1: Damn, sound like Bill Bennett. My stepfather used to say that all the time. Thank you, Trey.
2: Yeah, for sure.
1: No problem. We got to get into that.
2: We definitely do.
1: And do you think Jasmine Crockett will respond?
2: I don't think she'll respond to him. I think she'll respond to everybody, though.
1: Oh, okay.
2: Yeah, I think she'll respond to everybody.
1: All right, listen. Yeah. Those right there are your five. We need somebody to play our $1,000 minute game. We do have cash this morning. Answer 10 questions correctly right now at 833. Talk to Dee Dee.
3: That's 833-825-5233.
1: Play our $1,000 minute game. 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

0: Good morning. It's Dee Dee in the morning, about to get into the $1,000 mini game. Trey G, JJ, I want to know this. A new study found that people said the number one thing they held on to from an old relationship was what? The number one thing they held on to. What do you think it is?
1: Cards.
0: No.
1: Cards? Was it like jewelry?
0: No.
1: No.
0: I held on to mine, but thanks.
1: Yeah, I know it. That bracelet.
2: I know what it is.
0: What?
2: A love letter.
0: No.
1: Damn. What about the pain they cause?
0: Hold on a second. Yeah, right. You hold on to that pain.
2: That pain they cause. That's funny.
0: That's a good one. But no, that's not the answer. All right. JJ said a letter. When the last time you wrote a letter to somebody you was in love with?
2: I wrote my baby a letter the other day. And I sprayed cologne on it.
0: Come on. I want everybody to know. I'm just pausing for him to tell me he's lying.
2: All right. I'm lying.
1: Shut up. I wrote a girl an email one time.
0: Oh, you wrote a nice email.
1: Yeah, I typed it.
0: Did you spray the screen?
1: Did you spray the screen?
0: So I can smell good.
1: I typed that email up one time and sent it to her. I was like, this is going to be real romantic.
0: Yeah. The email. All right. I can't believe y'all didn't say this
2: one.
0: JJ sprayed.
1: Did you spray the screen?
0: He sprayed his letter. You know, he used to do that back in the day. You hand somebody a letter.
1: Yeah, no.
0: All right. Here's what they're saying. A new study says this, that the number one thing that people hold on to from an old relationship, pictures.
1: Oh, yeah. You go through them phones, they
0: pictures.
1: In there.
0: Pictures.
1: Yeah, they in there, mm-hmm. especially them hidden folders on the phones.
0: And guess what they said came in second? Ticket stubs were second.
1: Oh,
0: ticket
1: really? Stubs, like concerts?
0: Yeah,
2: concert
0: like,
2: stuff.
0: Here.
2: Oh,
0: yeah.
2: Okay.
0: Yeah. All right, so there you go. Let's get into the game. Here we go.
3: It's time to boss up with a bang. You got the answers. We got that bread. $1,000 all for you with the $1,000 mini game. Exclusively on Dee Dee in the Morning.
0: Oh, hey, good morning. Who's this?
4: This is Chris.
0: Hey, Chris. How you doing?
5: Chris.
4: Good morning. How you doing?
0: Doing all right. Chris got a nice deep voice. Chris, what you doing this morning? What you doing? Where you on your way to?
4: On my way to work.
5: I'm on my way to work.
0: All right.
1: Chris, where you think I'm going? It was an attitude.
0: I
4: ain't mean I had an attitude. But, you know.
0: It's all right. It came off like that, though, Chris. I said, I ain't got nothing else to say.
1: She was so offended, Chris.
2: Chris said, hey, I ain't finna go to the game.
1: Right.
0: Yeah, he was like, I ain't going out to have a drink. I ain't going to a cigar lounge.
1: Where you think I'm going?
0: I ain't going to go pick up pizza this early,
2: Dee Dee. I ain't finna go to Sunday school or nothing.
0: Right. What you think I'm doing, Dee Dee? I don't know. I don't know.
1: It's crazy.
0: All right. Well, listen, Chris, now that you put me in my place.
1: Shut up.
0: Chris was like, hey, where else was Chris going to be going at this hour, right? What am I thinking?
1: At this hour.
0: Yeah. All right.
1: Chris said, you get it up there.
2: I'm saying, right. Yeah. I ain't finna bail on nobody out.
0: Let's spin the wheel and get some extra cash.
3: DJ.
6: JJ from the SIP.
3: Trey G.
0: Listen, Chris.
3: Trey G.
6: $30 bonus.
0: $30?
1: All right, Chris, we're going to get paid. I'm going to read you the 10 questions.
4: Yes, sir.
1: If you don't know the answer, what you going to say, big dog?
4: Pass.
1: That's right. Then we're going to spin the block, answer it again, and we got to go fast, okay?
4: Handle your business.
1: All right, don't be afraid to say pass. Neither.
0: Said handle your business.
1: Yes, indeed. All right, here we go. First question. Name a seasoning that you keep in your pantry.
4: Say that again.
1: Name a seasoning that you keep in your pantry.
4: Oh, Tony Satcher.
1: Gotta go faster. What was the last thing you used that Tony Satcher is for?
4: Brisket.
1: What does the record label TDE stand for? TDE.
4: Top Dog Entertainment.
1: What TV show starred the characters Bobby, Robert, Niecy, and Tia?
4: Ooh, pass.
1: If someone's birthday is March 1st, what is their zodiac sign?
4: Pass.
1: How old is Vice President J.D. Vance?
4: 67, 77,
1: no, no, no, no, no.
4: Too
1: high. How many minutes is a regulation NFL football game? How many minutes?
4: 48. An hour.
1: There you go. I'll take it. Who on the morning show thinks they got alien blood? Dee Dee or Trey G?
4: Oh, Dee Dee.
1: What movie is this famous line from? Jimmy got soul.
4: Oh,
1: that's all right.
0: You got 5 out of the 8. You did good. 5 out of the 8 you guys got. You didn't get to 9 or 10.
1: Not bad.
0: What you missed was this one. What TV show starred the characters Bobby, Robert, Niecy, and Tia? All of Us.
1: Mm-hmm.
0: If someone's birthday is March 1st, what is their zodiac? They are Pisces. And then you missed this one. How old is Vice President J.D. Vance? He's 42. So you got 5 out of the 8.
1: Okay.
0: You're going to get $10 every correct answer. We added up, it's $50, but you also spun the wheel, got an extra $30. $80 coming to you, all right? You got $80, sir. All right, congrats. Do me a favor. Tell everybody the show that gave you a shot at $1,000.
4: Petey in the morning.
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1: All right, so Lisa, you're going to make somebody mad. Who is it?
2: My husband, Pap. I'm going to tell him that his sister wrecked his truck.
1: Okay, Lisa, here we go.
3: Hello?
2: Pap.
3: What?
2: Where you at?
3: I'm on my way home.
2: Son just wrecked your truck.
3: What?
2: Yeah, she wrecked your truck. They could have told it in. She's going to go to jail.
3: What do with my mother truck?
2: She drive me out at work. Her truck didn't want to start this morning.
3: Who told her to drive my damn truck? What's wrong with why you just to take her ass to work?
2: Man, I ain't had time. I was going to be late.
3: So she don't my truck up.
2: Man, I should take her to jail. And I should have told it.
3: So y'all just do what the y'all want to do. Y'all just stay on the motherfucking shit. You ain't even know this shit. I gotta pay for that bullshit.
2: Man.
3: I know that. Is it Coda?
2: I don't know. She should have gone to jail and they should have told the truth. She just called me. I don't know.
3: So why the f*** you tell me she had to use my truck? Why y'all didn't even call me and ask me to use my own damn truck?
2: Man, I don't know. I just feel like it was okay for her to drive the truck. That's your sister. I don't know. I was running late when she called me.
3: Shut up, man.
1: Hey, Pat.
3: Yeah.
1: Man, we're sorry. Pap.
3: Who it is?
1: And you're on the Mad Minute!
3: boy, y'all dirty for that one, boy. I told boy.
1: Pap, you even went at Lisa. Lisa, you ain't even on the insurance.
3: For real.
1: All right, so Pap, you guys, listen, it is the Mad Minute. Pap, you want to say anything to Lisa right now?
3: I got something for her when she get off.
1: All right, Pap and Lisa, thanks a lot for being on the Mad Minute.
4: All right.
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2: All righty. Good morning. It's Didi in the morning. Before we do anything, by the way, before we get into our hot topics, we got to welcome one of our new stations, Huntsville 94.1 WHRP.
3: Come on, pop
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4: Pop out.
3: Oh, just got real.
2: Yes, it did.
3: Just got real.
2: Yeah, we
3: got
2: to just say thank you and welcome everybody listening in the city. I'm going to tell you something right now. It may be a shock when you hear our voices, but I guarantee you're going to love us. By Friday. Okay, maybe it's going to be a little longer than
3: that. It might be like a little love-hate relationship too now.
2: At the beginning.
3: A little love-hate.
2: We get it. But listen, I would be your host. I'm Didi. And then there would be my co-host. That is Trey G.
3: Trey G. Pop.
2: And also comedian J.J. Williamson.
3: Uh-huh.
2: Coming up later this morning, we will tell you a little bit more about us. In the meantime, though, we got to get right into our hot topics because did you hear what Barack Obama has said about the current president and everything that's going on with MS? What is it? MS Now?
3: Yeah,
2: and CNN. Let's go.
0: Crazy, scary, and hilarious. Hot topics.
5: Give them what they ask for.
0: Only on Didi in the Morning.
2: Man, the sad thing is that last night, I saw this late last night online. Did y'all see this about supermodel Cindy Crawford's son?
3: Oh, yeah.
2: Died at the age of 27, and they said in a rehab facility.
6: Breaking overnight, supermodel Cindy Crawford and her husband are asking for privacy after the death of their son. A family representative confirms Presley Gerber's death at a rehab facility. He was a model who had been opening up about his struggles with mental health and substance abuse. Presley Gerber was just 27 years old.
3: Mm. I saw she actually posted like pictures and videos and stuff like that. It's just kind of reminiscing when he was a kid with the caption, the good old days. I was like, damn. As a parent, I'm sure that is gut-wrenching, heartbreaking.
2: Well, they said last year he came out in a video and told everybody all this stuff. He was taking like lots of medicine.
3: Yeah.
2: Like lots of that stuff. And he was having some real serious mental issues and stuff, they said, and anxiety. And boy, that's sad. But
3: prayers
2: to die in a rehab facility?
3: Yeah, prayers to her and her family.
2: That definitely.
3: Sure. No, that's
2: Jay-Z is out here speaking on some past, ain't he?
3: Yeah. Jay-Z is having a conversation with, I believe it's Rick Rubin, if I'm not mistaken.
4: Okay.
3: I mean, he was speaking about his perspective of the whole Biggie and Tupac beef. Now, over the weekend, I was looking at the Tupac movie.
4: Okay.
3: That movie that they came out with.
2: Uh-huh.
3: And it just reminded me of how terrible that movie actually was.
2: Nah.
3: When it's wrong. But Jay-Z now is giving you kind of a peek behind the curtains of that whole situation.
7: Biggie and Tupac used to hang out. Tupac is getting really popular now. He was gone. He's blowing up. He's shooting movies and all that. And now a certain element is coming around him. And Big tells Tupac, you gotta watch those guys. I know those guys. They're not good guys. Blah, blah, blah. Tupac goes and tells the guys. So now the guys are mad at Biggie. And he had problems with these guys who were really serious guys in the city because he had told Tupac stop hanging with them because something's gonna happen. And as we fast forward, those were the guys, something happened. And instead of, I don't know what was going on with Tupac at the time. I don't know if it was embarrassment or what he felt. He knew that Biggie told him to warn about these guys. He knew it was these guys, and he blamed Biggie.
3: I feel like that was the whole situation of Tupac in the studio when he got shot, basically. And those guys ran in, shot Tupac, and then he kind of like equated it back to Biggie was the one that set him up. That was a real big conversation back in the day.
4: Biggie tried to warn him.
2: Okay.
3: Sure.
2: I don't know. Yeah. That back then, that stuff was real convoluted, and all them folks were all involved in some things, and I'm going to just be quiet.
3: I'm about to say, Jay-Z sound like he's straightening it out. If you don't know, he do. it sound like he gave us everything we needed.
2: Sure. Ask Colin Kaepernick. Hey, listen, let's move on and talk about Barack Obama. I don't get it wrong. Don't get it twisted. I love Jay-Z, but I also know people are not perfect, and when we're hearing what Colin Kaepernick is saying, it's starting to give you a background on
3: I was like, Colin Kaepernick wasn't even around when
2: What I'm saying is Colin Kaepernick is telling you about somebody's character now. He's telling you behind the scenes about how somebody came at him. So just because that person comes out and tells you this doesn't mean it's the truth either.
3: Okay, gotcha.
2: That's all I'm saying.
3: Yeah, gotcha.
2: Let's move on.
3: Speaking of somebody coming out telling you something that's not the truth, Barack Obama is basically talking about President Trump. And, you know, President Trump has banned a lot of the news correspondents from the White House. President Barack Obama threw a little shade at old Donald Trump the other day, too, on stage.
8: My imagination could not foresee some of the stuff that's going on right now. I believe there was just an announcement that the White House decided, you know what, CNN, MSN, MS Now, maybe the New York Times was included. You just can't come to the White House press briefings anymore because you're giving the current president unfavorable coverage. Mm-hmm. I'm trying to think what would have happened if I had said, you know what, Fox News, get out of here. It's unimaginable.
2: Yeah.
8: So, but the point I'm making here is that if you have a certain cohort, let's call it 30 to 35% of the country right now, which thinks that's okay. Well, what that means is we have not developed the kind of understanding of what democracy requires. And we've got to shore that back up.
2: Mm. Hey, I agree with that.
3: I know he don't want the job, but can we just re-elect, bro, one more time?
2: Hey, if this other guy is talking about a third term, can we get him then?
3: Yeah.
2: Then we going to start talking third terms.
1: I like that.
3: Yeah, for real. Even like I said, he don't want the job, but God, dog,
2: I
3: man. I think I missed what we had, bro.
2: Hey, big head. All right, y'all. Listen, coming up next hour, Ash Cash has some financial tips and tactics that will move you from one step closer to financial freedom. That's on the way. It's DD in the morning.
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0: Didi in the morning and Trey G's right there. And I need him. I need that man right now to tell me what's trending.
1: Hey, so this news came across my feed and I thought it was so interesting. They say 13 people were arrested in Memphis, Tennessee for stealing $250,000.
0: Not the chicken.
1: Worth of fried chicken.
2: It was already fried?
1: No, it wasn't fried already.
2: Oh, damn.
1: No, it wasn't fried already. What actually happened was they were unloading it off the trucks off of pallets. So they stole pallets of fried chicken. Yes. $250,000 worth, to be specific.
2: Really. Hey, whoever got that chicken, I got the flour. Hey, Trey, go get some grease.
1: Shut up. Now, they were there to serve a warrant. When they walked up on the guys, they were actually in the process of unloading the chicken from the truck.
0: Okay.
1: So that's how they got busted.
0: But truthfully, y'all, this is when you know times get hard. I knew it when, remember when people were stealing and going in getting weave?
1: Yeah.
0: Now they're going in getting bulks of chicken. Yeah. Oh, that's showing you that the prices are high.
1: Yeah. Come
0: on now. You know how much you can get for some chicken on the market, on
1: what?
0: The street?
1: Let me get some of them chicken thighs.
0: Imagine if you were getting your hair cut and somebody walked up in there, right? And they like, we got that chicken for you.
2: I tell my barber, cut them clippers off for a second. Let me see what you got.
1: Let me walk out here and see what you got.
0: How many legs you got? Legs?
2: Yeah.
0: You got thighs?
2: You got a presentation?
1: I want all thighs and breasts.
2: Right.
1: Let me get thighs and breasts.
0: That's hilarious. All right, y'all. Listen, coming up next hour, Ash Cash has some financial tips and tactics that will move you one step closer to financial freedom. That's on the way. It's Didi in the morning.
3: I'm Bree Wood with BIN News Now. Illinois Governor J.B. Pritzker is calling for a national effort to regulate artificial intelligence.
4: It should be among the top priorities, but don't misunderstand. It is dangerous, but, you know, and it's dangerous on the level of nuclear weapons.
3: Speaking on ABC's This Week, Pritzker warned about the risks of AI as President Trump pushes plans for a federal AI task force and a dedicated AI czar. Former Vice President Kamala Harris will join Michigan Democratic Senate candidate Abdul El-Sayed on the campaign trail this week. The pair plans to discuss health care costs and black maternal health during events focused on issues impacting families across the state. And the city of Virginia Beach has renamed a street in honor of Grammy-winning R&B group Blackstreet. City leaders say the group helped put Virginia on the international map, and members say they're currently back in the studio working on new music. Get BIN News Now on demand 24/7 on the iHeartRadio app.
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sent the word. I flip faster than birds. Snoop Dogg will emerge from the smoke and go low. You shouldn't provoke. I bring the worst from the LBC. Smash motherfuckers thinking they gon' smash on me. Snoop and Dre give a

0: Didi in the morning.
1: All right, guys, you know what? I need to talk to this man about this one. We need to talk about Ash Cash money-making moves, right, to make before 2027. Because 2027, y'all realize how fast this year then went by?
2: Yeah,
3: it's next Tuesday.
2: I was next Tuesday.
3: 2027, next Tuesday.
2: Hell, I thought it was tonight.
1: Okay, so here's the deal. What do we do? Because you're hearing so much stuff going on in this country and the world. We don't know where to put our money. We don't know what to do. Mm. Like, what kind of moves should we make going into 2027?
4: Number one, you got to face the numbers, right? 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A lot of us, we run from it because we may not be where we want to be financially. 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Make sure you're checking accounts that you don't recognize, right? Incorrect balances, late payments, reported in error, dispute anything that's inaccurate. Review the last 60 days of your bank statement, right? Yep. Make sure you're canceling subscriptions you no longer use.
2: Yes.
3: Big one. Yeah, yes. Big one for sure.
4: That Planet Fitness account that you paying $10 a month for 5 years and you never been to the gym, it's time to give it up, y'all.
3: Ash Cash, I ain't going to lie to you. I looked at a statement the other day. I said, damn, why Napster still charging me?
4: Not LimeWire. It's crazy, I'm telling you. You got to look at the subscription.
1: I'm telling you, so long.
2: Me neither. I ain't heard since the movie Italian Job.
4: Right. Hey, look, you also got to calculate three numbers, right? You got to know your monthly income, what are your essential expenses, and then what's your total debt, right? Mm. Once you do that, it's time to start eliminating the debt. Right. But eliminate one debt, not all of your debt. That's the biggest mistake, right?
3: Okay.
4: Choose one credit card, right? So whether it's a personal loan, medical bill, past due account, that you can eliminate before the end of the year, but focus on one debt, right? Obviously, this is called the snowball effect. Obviously, you want to pay the minimum of all of the debt that you have,
3: right?
4: But then find one to eliminate and then do the next thing over again. Start an emergency fund. I don't like to use emergency fund because words have power. Mm-hmm. So start a financial freedom fund.
3: Come on.
4: Open up a separate high yield savings account, right? Mm-hmm. That's not connected to your everyday spending.
1: Good one.
4: Right. Set an initial target, right? Because I like 6 to 8 months of expenses. The life people, if you start adding that up, that's a lot.
3: Yo.
4: So do an initial. Say, look, I want to save $500 or I want to have $1,000, right? Because the average American doesn't have $400 for an emergency. So make sure you do that. Review any benefits that you have, 401k, premiums, all of that good stuff. And then lastly, make sure that you have an additional stream of income, right? Make sure that you have created a way that you have something additional, whether if you have a 9-to-5, create another stream of income. If you have a business, create another stream of income, right? Don't think

0: that you're safe because you work for yourself. Having one stream of income is too close to zero.
1: Thanks.
0: And it's unacceptable.
1: Thanks.
0: Unacceptable.
2: Isn't that a trip
0: nowadays?
2: You
0: have to create another stream of income.
2: Do y'all realize that? How crazy that is nowadays to have that extra income and have all these different streams.
1: Yeah.
2: Mm-hmm. Back in the day, it was like, let me get me a good job and I'm good.
1: Right. Not no more.
0: And you know, COVID taught us that, I think. You know, mm-hmm. I think if one thing we learned from COVID was that in the blink of an eye, things could change, right?
1: Yeah.
0: A lot of businesses that were thriving before COVID and everybody was doubling down and this is what they were focused on.
1: Right.
0: And it's something that you can't even control it, right? Even if you're doing all the right things, something that you can't control can happen. So you want to make sure that you have another stream of income so that if you need to pivot, you could pivot at any time.
2: Mm. I love it. All right. If somebody's listening this morning, they need to talk to you. They need your advice. They want to read your books. How do they reach Ash Cash?
0: Yep. You can go to my website, iamashcash.com. All of my books, my programs. There's even ways to book, you know, to speak to me, book me, however way you want to work out. Just hit the speak to Ash Cash button. Or you can follow me on all social media platforms at I Am Ash Cash.
2: All right. I love it. You guys make sure you reach out to this man. He knows what he's talking about. Written all them dang books.
3: I'm talking about boy.
2: Yep. JJ says he has what? JJ, library?
3: I hope I got nine. Nine libraries. All of them called Ash Cash. Ash Cash. Library.
2: All right. Make sure you find this man. He knows what he's talking about. Hope you get your money right, everybody. You never want to be stuck out there like we all were during COVID, all right? Y'all got to clap it up for him. Every Monday, we talk to him. Ash Cash, Money Making Monday.
3: All right.
2: It's Dee Dee in the morning. 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

0: these people. And another thing, I know y'all, this is another thing. God. I had to defend Payday because Payday is not like everybody's favorite, but they got one, if you're lucky enough to catch it, the chocolate covered Payday.
1: Really?
0: Oh, so
1: really?
0: When you yes. trying to, yes. I listened to the radio.
1: Yeah, thank you.
0: And I know you said Snicker Bar, right? Mm-hmm. So Payday has not a version of Snicker Bar, but it's chocolate covered. And if you ever get a chance to get them, it's fire.
1: Mm. Okay, listen. Yeah. Okay, he got real serious on that.
0: Well, listen, candy. No, the only way you could get, only way I know this because I listen to the show.
1: Thank you.
0: I listen to it.
1: Well, thank you.
0: I'm a listener.
1: All right. Listen, I've got to take a break though. Okay, yes. I got to take a break. We're gonna do more coming up.
0: I get to stay.
1: You get to stay.
0: Look at God.
1: You want to hear something crazy?
0: My hey, God is a good God. Thank you, Lunel.
2: Shut up.
0: Yo, we get extended time. You the best.
1: You the best. You want to hear something crazy?
0: What?
1: You're getting ready to take up the entire hour.
2: Come on. Come on.
0: Oh, thank you, JJ.
1: All right.
0: You're welcome, JJ. I know what the real deal is.
1: Donnell Rollins on the way. 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
1: You ready, Mace?
2: Party people in the place to be. Uh-huh. It's about that time
3: for us to.

0: I'm Bree Wood with BIN News Now. Minnesota Congresswoman Ilhan Omar is rejecting renewed immigration-related allegations from the Trump administration.
1: I came to the United States when I was 12, and I've spent majority of my life in this country.
0: Speaking with the BIN at the 55th Annual Legislative Conference of the Congressional Black Caucus Foundation in D.C., Omar said she's in the U.S. legally and insists there is no basis for efforts to remove her from the country. Stephen A. Smith has launched the HBCU Week Sports Scholarship Program with athlete Robert O. Wright providing $25,000 in student aid. Smith says the initiative is part of his ongoing support for HBCUs, with applications currently open. And Lenny Kravitz has been immortalized as a collectible Mattel Ken doll. The special edition figure celebrates Ken's 65th anniversary and features Kravitz's signature style, including his locks, tattoos, and rock and roll fashion. Get BIN News Now on demand 24/7 on the iHeartRadio app.

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0: all the ladies right now. Ladies, you need to turn your radio up, cause this is gonna be your song. You hear me? Yeah, this your boy Lil Jon. Who else on this thing with me?
1: Joe Crack.
0: Who else? What?
1: Trick.
0: Yeah, who else?

0: Esther Dillard with BIN News Now. Former Vice President Kamala Harris will be campaigning with Michigan Democrat Abdul El-Sayed this week. El-Sayed spoke recently about his campaign on MS Now.
1: It's about the affordability of gas and groceries. It's about the corruption of our government on the form of corporations buying off politicians.
0: The El-Sayed campaign says Harris will be joining the U.S. Senate candidate on the campaign trail Tuesday to discuss health care costs and black maternal health. The FAA is issuing a ground stop at multiple airports in the Northeast due to equipment outages. There have been more than 220 flights delayed at Newark so far. And black rock star entertainer Lenny Kravitz is now a new action figure. People magazine reports the makers of Barbie announced they created a Ken doll in his likeness, including his tattoos and signature style. Get BIN News Now on demand 24/7 on the iHeartRadio app.

0: building surrounded. The Baker Boys are about to enter.
1: Hey! Welcome to the Baker Boys Show. Nick B and Eric B. Every day, we're going to sing a song. Sing along if you know the words.

0: The Baker Boys, welcome back to it. Eric V and Nick V coming up in the Baker Buzz.
1: Yeah, Charlie XCX. You know who she is?
0: Yeah.
1: All right, so apparently she is coming out and talking about her brand new spread in Playboy magazine.
0: Playboy's still around?
1: Playboy's online now.
0: Okay.
1: All right, it's not a real magazine anymore, but we'll talk about
0: it. Sucks. You got to have a physical copy, man.
2: Back to the music with those Baker Boys.
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6: We specifically said no,
7: I don't remember the last time I bought an adult magazine.
8: Well, my want to buy this
7: such one. As Playboy.
8: Yeah, look at the spread, Eric V.
7: Okay,
8: she is popping out, ladies and gentlemen, the Playboy's fall cover star.
7: Wow,
8: that's what she's talking about.
7: Okay.
8: The singer opened up in an interview portion of the magazine, touching on everything from her confidence, sexuality, her career, her marriage to George Daniel. I don't know if she was married. She says she feels sexy in everything from underwear to tailored suit, adding that when I feel sexy, I feel confident. When's the last time you felt sexy?
7: I don't ever feel sexy.
8: Come on.
7: Sorry, I don't.
8: You don't pass by the mirror and be like, ooh.
7: I cover up the mirror.
8: Where are you going tonight? Anyway, Charlie feels most confident when I'm on stage and when I'm with George.
7: Okay.
8: She described her marriage as casual and relaxed, saying that they would be equally in love without being married. How cool is that?
7: That's really cool. But is she nude or is this an interview? Because it sounds more like an interview.
8: Well, here's
7: the pictures. They don't usually ask these kinds of questions for somebody that's nude. Well,
8: no, she's not going to be nude, but she's partially nude. I mean, you know, there's some things. There's a lot of skin. I don't think she's going to be nude for sure. You can go check it out. It's online right about now. Nick V, Eric V, Baker Boys, there's your Baker Buzz.

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2: Boy, oh boy, Lexus, you guys over here training racist bots from Lexus.
3: Asian American driver plans to sue Lexus after his camera mistakes his open eyes for being closed. So, sparking a fierce national debate over algorithmic bias,
2: yes,
3: computer vision flaws, and safety system testing, the controversy unfolded when the driver was operating a Lexus loaner vehicle outfitted with an infrared driver monitoring camera designed to detect fatigue and rote inattention.
2: Okay, so there's an eye-opening threshold, apparently. The computer vision software measures the visible opening of the driver's eyelids.
3: Right.
2: So this is what happened. This is what the glitch was, apparently.
3: And the computer kept telling him to open his eyes. Your eyes are closed. Open his eyes. Were wide open.
2: What did the computer do? Did it shut down the car or something, or call the police or what? What does it do?
3: No, it didn't.
2: Alert you? Send you a bill? What are you doing? What's going to happen?
3: Right.
2: It's terrible, number one, that it happened.
3: This is wild, too. Although Lexus is a Japanese brand, the internal driver monitoring component was supplied by an American tech partner.
2: Oh, boy.
3: There you go.
2: That's where it comes from. So Lexus is owned by Toyota, if I'm not mistaken. It's the same car.
3: I believe so, yes.
2: All right.

0: I'm Esther Dillard with BIN News Now. U.S. Transportation Secretary Sean Duffy claims construction crews for Amtrak accidentally cut into fiber optic cable, impacting telecommunications for air traffic controllers, disrupting flights across the Northeast. Many travelers had to adjust their plans.
1: I think it's a little worrisome because we have heard that it's affecting multiple airports.
0: The outage triggered ground stop orders at Newark Liberty, LaGuardia, and JFK airports, among several others. A black 5-year-old girl is dead after what police believe was a road rage shooting near Houston, Texas, Saturday night. Pharmaceutical giant Eli Lilly is breaking ground on a $6 billion manufacturing facility in Texas. The facility in Houston's Generation Park will produce the company's first weight loss pill. Get BIN News Now on demand 24/7 on the iHeartRadio app.

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0: hey, man, how would you like to make over $200,000? Here's all you got to do.
1: Yes.
0: Be an in-and-out manager.
1: I've already thought about this,
0: Did you see that?
1: I'm filling out the application. I don't need a BA or anything like that, do I?
0: No, I don't think so.

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11: Man, those big dogs over at In-N-Out. I have a lot more respect for these people. I want to meet the managers at all the In-N-Outs, right?
12: In-N-Out managers are now making an average of $200,000 per year.
11: And let me tell you something. This company isn't going anywhere.
12: Oh, no.
11: You could stay there. 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You're going to be living large.
12: Yeah, the company says its philosophy has long been to treat employees like family and provide higher than normal wages, which is awesome.
11: Yeah.
12: In this day and age where they're just trying to underpay and undercut everything and everybody.
11: Yes.
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12: I don't think so. 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
11: I wonder how much money they can save as a company if they go all digital. AI robots.
12: Robot managers?
11: Would you consider a robot burger, Eric V?
12: No.
11: No?
12: No, I don't. Want that.
11: Would you like large fries with that? How about a shake?
12: No.
11: Eric V. You're so handsome.
12: Why does the robot voice sound like that?
11: I don't know.

0: I'm Esther Dillard with BIN News Now. The White House television press pool will stop covering President Trump's events after the White House banned three outlets. Reporters for CNN, MS Now, and Politico were barred from the White House after Trump accused the organizations of negative coverage. Former President Barack Obama weighed in recently about the ban. Here's some of what he said on C-SPAN.
1: I'm trying to think what would have happened if I had said, you know what, Fox News, get out of here. It's unimaginable.
0: The three outlets notified the White House this morning that they're suing the Trump administration. President Trump is starting this week in New York as he prepares to meet with Mayor Zohran Mamdani ahead of the UN General Assembly. The New York City mayor will host the president at Gracie Mansion. And gas prices are holding steady at $4.47 a gallon. That's according to AAA. Get BIN News Now on demand 24/7 on the iHeartRadio app.

0: What's brown, round, and likes to get down? Yes, the Baker Boys.
1: Hey! Welcome to the Baker Boys Show with Nick V and Eric V. Every day, we're going to sing a song. Sing along if you know the words.

0: Dunn did it again.
1: Yeah, man. Diddy is being dropped by his lawyers because of non-payment.
0: Wow. Where's your money, bro?
1: Take that. Take that.
0: Man, oh, man.
1: Well, Don't take that.
0: This is not good, but they already did the work, right?
1: They've been doing it.
0: So this is going to be a loss for them. All right, let's talk about it. Coming up in your Baker Buzz for this Manifest Monday, y'all.
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14: He specifically said no camera.
15: Diddy, he got fired or did he fire them? What happened?
16: The lawyers left, basically. All right, Diddy's civil attorneys have dropped him as a client, citing months of unpaid fees and a total breakdown in cooperation and communication. The firm claims Combs has not made a payment since late last year.
15: And what is Combs saying about this?
16: And has been unavailable for in-depth discussions for over 4 months. Diddy apparently disagrees with that account, saying that the statement to Rolling Stone that he switched his lawyers because of overcharging and unapproved bills.
15: Oh, so he's going through all the bills, huh? He's looking at them in prison and saying, no, you didn't work that long. That's too many hours.
16: So the attorneys are calling the accusation simply false, maintaining that Combs owes long overdue invoices and became uncooperative.
15: All right. The firm also represents Combs in several other civil lawsuit. So now he's going to have another lawsuit from them.
16: On top of the lawsuit.
15: Against him.
16: Oh, man.
15: It's crazy, man. Diddy, I don't know what to do about you at this point in time, man.

0: 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It's a Manifest Monday.
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2: Thank you for tuning in. It's Manifest Monday. Let's talk about things that women possibly could be lying about.
3: Possibly?
2: Possibly.
3: All right, we'd all like to think that we know some grade A BS when we hear it. Some things are obvious, like when your significant other says everything is fine.
2: Right.
3: When there's clearly something bugging, I know immediately if something's going on with my wife, she just gives me a look. She's quiet. When you're upset, you know, you show it outwardly. Uh-huh. And you might need to have a conversation with people. So check this out. These are some things that deep down, you know they care about, but they say they don't care about. Ready?
2: Okay.
3: Height. Even on a subconscious level, don't be defeated though. U.S., roughly 10 to 15% of the population is 5'11 or taller.
2: Dang.
3: I didn't know that. All right. So also income. They care about income when they say you don't care about income. I got my own money. That's what they say, all right? But they care. Being a financially responsible guy with moderate income is far more attractive than a well-to-do dude taking financial free fall without a parachute.
2: Yeah, for sure.
3: Hair. Having gray hair is great. And they always say, oh, it doesn't matter if you have hair or not. The body. Taking care of your body. The clothes. You don't have to dress like a fashion model. Even if you're just a jeans and t-shirt guy, making sure your clothes are clean go a long way.
2: Yeah.
3: Sexual performance. These are things that ladies say they don't care about, but they actually do. Sexual performance. Making an effort shows that it's not all about you. Communicate, be present, and for God's sake, make foreplay a priority, guys.
2: Yeah, that's a key, for right? Sure. 100%.
3: Ladies do care about communication. They care about teeth. They care about social status. They care about your friends. They're not saying these things out loud. They're just lying, basically.
2: I don't know why it's so hard for them just to communicate and be honest about it. I really don't.
3: They don't want to hurt feelings. Maybe they just want to, you know, keep it copacetic, but you're going to wind up in a ditch when you're not...
2: Not the ditch.
3: I'm just saying, the ditch of life, not actually in the side of the road.
2: Okay, all right, I want to make sure.
3: If you're not being honest about these things, eventually it's going to come to pass.
2: Right.
3: Ladies, just be honest.

0: I'm Esther Dillard with BIN News Now. Former Vice President Kamala Harris will be campaigning with Michigan Democrat Abdul El-Sayed this week. El-Sayed spoke recently about his campaign on MS Now.
1: It's about the affordability of gas and groceries. It's about the corruption of our government on the form of corporations buying off politicians.
0: The El-Sayed campaign says Harris will be joining the U.S. Senate candidate on the campaign trail Tuesday to discuss health care costs and black maternal health. The FAA is issuing a ground stop at multiple airports in the Northeast due to equipment outages. There have been more than 220 flights delayed at Newark so far. And black rock star entertainer Lenny Kravitz is now a new action figure. People magazine reports the makers of Barbie announced they created a Ken doll in his likeness, including his tattoos and signature style. Get BIN News Now on demand 24/7 on the iHeartRadio app.